did you ever realize that your mistake had a price? Oh, you threw it all away, 'cause you're the devil in disguise. Now would you ever realize the consequences?

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2: 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Even though my tears have dried.

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I give you my phone number. 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